0: 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Ag Ray ha, kakatapos siya pagpanumpa bilang bago karang Senate President ni Sen. Win Gatchalian. So pamatian nato ng mga dugang karang kinatapos.
1: Just put on record as well that you have been ably discharging your function as Senate President Pro Temp and Acting President since your election in June 3, 2026. We just like to extend our congratulations on your elections as the new Senate President.
2: Thank you very much, Majority Leader.
1: Thank you, Mr. President. Mr. President, now I would like to move that we proceed with the election of the Senate President Pro Tempore. I so move, Mr. President.
2: Is there any objection? Hearing none, the election of the Senate President Pro Tempore is in order.
1: May I ask, Senator, may we recognize, Mr. President, Senator Ping Lacson for the nomination?
2: We recognize Senator Ping Lacson.
3: Thank you, Mr. President. With your Honor's ascension,

0: to their higher calling for this chamber, our beloved institution known as the Philippine Senate. Higher than their friendships, their affiliations, and every individual member of this body, even higher than themselves. I would also wish to put on record that I intentionally and voluntarily relinquished the chairmanship of what is known or most or often referred to as the most powerful committee, the Blue Ribbon, for two primary reasons. Number one, I am tired of losing old friends and creating new enemies. And number two, there are other colleagues who are equally, if not more, qualified than this humble representation to take on the job. If there were no takers, I was willing, albeit with a heavy heart, to retain and continue sitting as chairman and resume a duty that I am morally and obligated to perform. With that, Mr. President, I move to nominate the position to the position of Senate President pro tempore, Senator or the Honorable Vicente Soto III. I so move, Mr. Chairman. Well, Mr. President, thank you.
1: Thank you, Majority Leader.
2: Thank you, Mr. President. And just to give a short manifestation, Mr. President, I'd like to have the privilege to second the nomination of Senator Vicente C. Soto III as a Senate President pro temp. I was his majority leader in all three times he was elected as Senate President. It was an honor for me to be his majority leader. He used to call me Major, as the Major in the plenary. But I can say from experience that he's second to none when it comes to knowledge of our institutional rules, traditions, and processes. He's what we need in the Senate leadership today, someone who will protect the stability of the Senate and uphold the rules that give this institution shape and direction. Therefore, I would like to second the nomination of Vicente C. Soto III as our Senate President pro temp. Mr. President, there being no other nominations, I therefore move that we close the period of nomination and proceed with acclamation.
1: We therefore close the period of nominations and proceed to the voting for the Senate President pro tempore. Those who are in favor, say aye.
2: Aye.
1: Those who are not in favor, say nay. The ayes have it. Congratulations to our new Senate President pro tempore, Senator Tito Soto.
2: May we proceed, Mr. President, with the oath taking of May we proceed, Mr. President, with the oath taking of the Senate President pro tempore.
3: All right, mga katropa, ro, aton niya bago karang ging iliher karang Senate President pro tempore si Senator Vicente Tito Soto III. 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
4: I, Vicente Soto III,
1: having been elected Senate President pro tempore,
4: having been elected the position of Senate President pro tempore,
1: do hereby solemnly swear.
4: Do hereby solemnly swear
1: that I will well and faithfully discharge.
4: That I will well and faithfully discharge
1: to the best of my abilities.
4: To the best of my abilities.
1: The duties of my present position.
4: The duties of my present position.
1: And of all others I may hereafter hold.
4: And of all others I may hereafter hold.
1: Under the Republic of the Philippines.
4: Under the Republic of the Philippines.
1: That I will support and defend the Constitution of the Philippines.
4: That I will support and defend the Constitution of the Philippines.
1: That I will obey the laws, legal orders, and decrees.
4: That I will obey the laws, legal orders, and decrees.
1: Promulgated by the duly constituted authorities.
4: Promulgated by the duly constituted authorities.
1: And maintain true faith.

0: And allegiance.
1: And I maintain true faith and allegiance.
0: To the Republic of the Philippines.
1: To the Republic of the Philippines.
0: And that I impose this obligation upon myself voluntarily.
1: And that I impose this obligation upon myself voluntarily.
0: Without mental reservation.
1: Without mental reservation.
0: Or purpose of evasion.
1: Or purpose of evasion.
0: So help me God.
1: So help
0: me God. Congratulations, sir.
1: Thank you, sir.
0: Congratulations.
2: Mga katropa, katapos siya mangruraya karang pagpanumpa, itaton niya bagong Senate, itaton karon niya Senate President Pro Tempore, si Senator Vicente Tito Soto III, agaraya karahay sa pagpangunaman itaton niya bagong Senate President, Senator Win Gatchal yan. 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bugotohan it bagong leaderato.
3: If I may be able to take my oath as well as majority leader, although I have been elected as the chairman of the rules committee, but I was not able to take my oath the last June 3 meeting.
4: Yes, we will administer the oath to the majority leader.
2: So mga katropa, standby ang gid kamo karan no ay
4: oath of office, please repeat after me. I state your name.
3: I, Juan Miguel Zubiri.
4: Having been elected to the position of chairperson of the Committee on Rules.
3: Having been elected to the position of chairperson of the Committee on Rules.
4: Do hereby solemnly swear.
3: Do hereby solemnly swear.
4: That I will well and faithfully discharge.
3: That I will well and faithfully discharge.
4: To the best of my ability.
3: To the best of my ability.
4: The duties of my present position.
3: The duties of my present position.
4: And of all others I may hereafter hold.
3: And of all others that I may hereafter hold.
4: Under the Republic of the Philippines.
3: Under the Republic of the Philippines.
4: That I will support and defend the Constitution of the Philippines.
3: That I will support and defend the Constitution of the Philippines.
4: That I will obey the laws, legal orders, and decrees.
3: That I will obey the laws, legal orders, and decrees.
4: Promulgated by the duly constituted authorities.
3: Promulgated by the duly constituted authorities.
4: And remain true faith and allegiance to the Republic of the Philippines.
3: And remain true faith and allegiance to the Republic of the Philippines.
4: And that I impose this obligation upon myself voluntarily.
3: And that I impose this obligation upon myself voluntarily.
4: Without mental reservation.
3: Without mental reservation.
4: Or purpose of evasion.
3: Or purpose of evasion.
4: So help me God.
3: So help me
4: Congratulations.
3: God.
4: Congratulations.
3: Thank you very much, sir. Thank you, sir.
2: At mga katapa, kakatapos siyang magpanumpa man ni Senator Migs Zubiri. 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